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8: Top stories this hour. The UK's joined emergency talks about whether fuel reserves may need to be released to deal with global diesel shortages. The US president says he's considering banning exports and might call on European countries to use their own stocks. Police are questioning a dual UK-Iranian national over a suspected terror plot near RAF Fairford in Gloucestershire. The man's the sixth person to be arrested in connection with the incident on Sunday. The government's promising to make it cheaper for families to jet off on holiday. From next summer, parents will no longer be charged extra to sit with their young children on planes. Tom Claiborne has more.
9: Ministers saying this is all about making the process fairer and cheaper. Things like scrapping charges for correcting simple admin errors, like the wrong name on a booking. Work's also underway to clamp down on passengers who persistently disrupt flights via new information sharing platform. While a lot of these protections are already provided by some, the government says this will make them universal.
8: And Wales have ended their six-game winless run with a 2-1 Nations League victory over Norway in Cardiff.
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8: Wet and windy in northwestern parts of the UK today. Some warm sunshine elsewhere. Highs in the south at 22 Celsius. That's the latest. I'm Becky Carhill.
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12: Hey, it's David Andrews with you at just after 6 o'clock. Let's kick off your Friday morning with the best variety of 60s favourites. I really hope you're doing okay. Del Shannon on the way after the biggest one-hit wonder of the decade on Nation 60s.
13: She's

Nation 60 is kicking off your Friday morning. Welcome to the best day of the week. It's David Andrews with you playing Del Shannon. I'm going to play one of the great Motown duos after this classic track from the Kinks. Remember Days on Nation 60s. Thank you.

0: Such a beautiful song, Nation 60s, with Simon and Garfunkel's Sound of Silence. How are you this morning? I hope you're feeling good. Thank goodness it is Friday. And it's David Andrews here with the best variety of 60s favourites for the best day of the week. Hey, let's get the Beach Boys on. And how about Cliff Bennett and the Rebel Rousers? In just a mo on Nation 60s.
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Station 60s, waking up to Friday morning with Little Eva's Locomotion, and we are playing so many great 60s favourites, the songs that made music history. It's David Andrews here with 92-year-old Frankie Valli. Good old Frankie, he is on the way after Cupid's Inspiration. Remember this track? Yesterday Has Gone on Nation 60s. Good morning.

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Nation 60s for Friday morning with one of the songs that sold a million, Betty Everett's Shoop Shoop Song, which Cher later took to number one. How's it looking today? Mainly dry with sunny intervals in most areas, a bit like yesterday. Highs of 21 degrees, a chance of showers in the north, particularly in Manchester and the northwest. Diana Ross and the Supremes lined up, and remember this track from The Searchers on Nation 60s.

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0: 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Remember that film? Let's play one of the great songs from James Brown. And next, the Liverpool group that started their career with three number ones. They're on the way on Nation 60s.
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Hey, obla-dee, obla-da from Marmalade on Nation 60's Waking Up to Friday Morning. Hooray. What was the Rolling Stones' first number one? You can hear it soon after Colin Blunstone and Rod Argent, The Zombies. Classic track on Nation 60's.

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2: The top stories this hour. The UK's joined crisis talks with Brussels to discuss emergency diesel stocks as prices soar. President Trump's warning he may stop US exports and call on the EU to release its reserves. A dual UK-Iranian national is being questioned by police over a suspected terror plot near RAF Fairford in Gloucestershire. He's the sixth person to be arrested in connection with the incident. Airlines won't be able to charge parents extra to sit with their children if new government plans are approved. Passengers will also be given greater flexibility to correct simple name changes on bookings for free. MPs are debating rules for travel firms with the aim of bringing them in before the start of next year's summer holidays. Reporter Emma Birchley has more.
14: The Prime Minister has said it's an absolute rip-off to be charged to end up wanting to sit next to your child. He goes on to say people are fed up with these little charges that add up, so I'm putting a stop to them.
2: And Wales have claimed their first victory of 2026, beating Norway 2-1 in the nation's league.
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2: Wet and windy in northwestern parts of the UK today. Some warm sunshine elsewhere. Highs in the south at 22 Celsius. That's the latest. I'm Becky Carhill.
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16: Hey, it's Friday morning. Thank goodness, at last. And it's David Andrews with you. Let's kick off your morning with the best variety of 60s favourites. The Everlys are lined up. And here's Groovy Kind of Love from the Mindbenders on

just love that. What a song. The Wicked Picket, Mustang Sally on Nation 60s, kicking off your Friday morning with the best variety of 60s favourites. So many good songs, with a bit of Northern Soul on the way. And here come the amazing harmonies of Phil and John, the Everlys, on Nation 60s.

0: Nation 60s coming up on 7:15. Happy Friday. It's David Andrews with you with a bit of Northern Soul from Frank Wilson. Let's get straight into that Friday feeling this morning with loads of your 60s favourites and the chance to win 700 grand on Make Me a Winner. That would have you jumping around, screaming and shouting and punching the air, right? That would be some win. £700,000 has to be won later this afternoon, and there's still time to get your name in the draw. Details very soon after one of the greatest love songs ever recorded and Dave D and the gang next on Nation 60s.
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Nation 60 is at 7:25 Friday morning. Hey, it's the best day of the week, thank goodness. No rushing around. You've done enough work for this week. Let's turn up the greatest 60s favourites with the Beach Boys on the way, the Sunshine Superman himself, and do you remember Fifth Dimension, Up, Up and Away? Hopefully like Chelsea in the Premier League later this season. Fingers crossed. Would you like-

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0: just love that track. Nation 60s with Donovan, Jimmy Page on guitar, Sunshine Superman. Hey, I've got two of the greatest number ones from the 60s decade on the way. But do you think that today could be your lucky Friday? You never know. Make me a
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0: And it's David. Happy Friday. Now, today is going to be a bit special because somebody will win £700,000. Wow, what a prize that is. Somebody will be getting the Make Me a Winner phone call from Gemma Atkinson and will win some serious money. Can you imagine that moment? It would be just amazing. And it could be you because you still have time to enter to get your number in the draw. The clock is ticking. You have until 5 p.m. So let's do it right now. 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

0: 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Let's twist again. Happy Friday. 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Leave some of that work until Monday, right? Let's play a brilliant track, an all-time classic from the Beatles album Rubber Soul and one of the best from the Swinging Blue Jeans here on Nation 60s.
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0: Nation's 60s. They just don't come much better than that, do they? In My Life, from the album Rubber Soul, which proved a massive inspiration for Beach Boy Brian Wilson. He went out and recorded Pet Sounds after hearing that. Let's play one of the best from the King for you this morning. The film that starred Elvis and Margaret, their sizzling on-screen chemistry. And Elvis played Lucky Jackson, a racing driver in the Las Vegas Grand Prix. Viva Las Vegas, classic track on Nation 60s.
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1: Top stories this hour. The UK's joined emergency talks about whether fuel reserves may need to be released to deal with global diesel shortages. The US president says he's considering banning exports and might call on European countries to use their own stocks. Police are questioning a dual UK-Iranian national over a suspected terror plot near RAF Fairford in Gloucestershire. The man's the sixth person to be arrested in connection with the incident on Sunday. The government's promising to make it cheaper for families to jet off on holiday. From next summer, parents will no longer be charged extra to sit with their young children on planes. Tom Claiborne has more.
11: Ministers saying this is all about making the process fairer and cheaper. Things like scrapping charges for correcting simple admin errors, like the wrong name on a booking. Work's also underway to clamp down on passengers who persistently disrupt flights via new information sharing platform. While a lot of these protections are already provided by some, the government says this will make them universal.
1: And Wales have ended their six-game winless run with a 2-1 Nations League victory over Norway in Cardiff.
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1: Wet and windy in northwestern parts of the UK today. Some warm sunshine elsewhere. Highs in the south at 22 Celsius. That's the latest. I'm Becky Carhill.
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13: Hey, it's David Andrews with you. Happy Friday. It is just after 8 o'clock. Let's start your day with the best variety of 60s favourites. The Moody Blues first, number one, after the Manfreds, here on Nation 60s.

Nation 60s kicking off your Friday morning with the best variety of 60s favourites and the Moody Blues with Denny Lane in 1964. We have one of America's finest crooners on the way after this beautiful song from the Big O. Love it. Dream Baby on Nation 60s.

0: Nation 60s with the Chiffons, and it's David with you. Coming up on a 8:15 for Friday morning, the start of October. Don't you find all the bills tend to show up around about this time and the money in your account just disappears? Well, this afternoon, it's your chance to win big, to win £700,000 for your future holidays, homes and cars, and just think what a great Christmas you'll have. So let's get your details in the draw in a few songs' time after The Equals and Motown. 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

Station 60 is the Equals number one, Baby Come Back. Happy Friday, it's David with you, and I've got to tell you, this weekend we have a new show for you on Saturday evening. Welcome Duncan Barks. Duncan will be here with a show called British Beat Invasion, which is going to be just terrific, with so many great songs for your Saturday evening. Duncan Barks, British Beat Invasion, between 6 and 9 Saturday night. All right, let's get the Turtles on in just a mo after the Rolling Stones. I'll play this for Bill in Highgate, because I know you love this one, Bill. Under My Thumb on Nation 60s.

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What a song, Nation 60s, the best variety of 60s favourites with the legendary Ray Charles. The song that kicked it all off for Status Quo on the Way. And a lovely track from the Queen of Soul. But could this Friday be your lucky £700,000 Friday?

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0: Nation 60s with Liverpool legend Billy Fury, and it's David with you Friday morning, thank goodness. Maybe it's a work from home Friday for you, or maybe if you have to go into work, the boss might be working from home and you're all set for an easier day at work. What do you think? Dave Clark 5 lined up in just a mo, and remember that song from Joe South, Games People Play on Nation 60s.
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Nation 60s, the DC5, Bits and Pieces. We're all set to play Friday morning's number ones game around about 9:30 this morning. Stay listening and enjoy these amazing 60s favourites. And from the White Album, here's the Fab Four, written by McCartney back in the USSR on Nation 60s.

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8: The top stories this hour. Crisis talks have been held between the UK and EU to discuss emergency diesel stocks to deal with global shortages. It's after US President Donald Trump suggested he may stop exports of the fuel and ask European countries to use some of their own supplies. Prices have already hit a record high in the UK due to the Middle East conflict. Aviation Minister Keir Mather insists there's nothing to worry about for now.
9: The UK's supply of diesel is resilient. It comes from a diverse range of sources. And that although prices have gone up at the pump, people shouldn't be concerned about shortages because of the inherent resilience that is built into that system.
8: A dual UK-Iranian national is being questioned by police over a suspected terror plot near RAF Fairford in Gloucestershire. The 25-year-old man's the sixth person to be arrested in connection with the incident. The government's planning to scrap some of the extra charges people face when flying. They include parents having to pay to sit with their children. And Wales have beaten Norway 2-1 in the nation's league.
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8: Wet and windy in northwestern parts of the UK today. Some warm sunshine elsewhere. Highs in the south at 22 Celsius. That's the latest. I'm Becky Carhill.
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12: Hey, it's just after 9 o'clock. It's David Andrews with you. Happy Friday. Let's get you through the day and into the weekend with the king of rock and roll after classic Small Faces on Nation 60s.

Nation 60s with the amazing Temptations on Motown. Ain't too proud to beg. Hey, we are playing the best variety of 60s favourites. What was Dusty Springfield's only British number one? Can you remember? We'll get it on for you after The Velvalettes really saying something on Nation 60s.

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Nation 60s. There's Peter and Gordon with their number one, A World Without Love, written by McCartney. So how are you this Friday morning? I've got to say, it's great to have you listening. Play along with our number ones game from around about 9:30. Got a great track from the Kinks on the way. How about the Tremolos from East London? After Sly and the Family Stone on Nation 60s.

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0: Nation's 60s, what a terrific band they were. The Kinks from Muswell Hill, North London, tired of waiting for you. Are you ready to play along with Friday morning's number ones game? The five songs are all lined up and ready to play, but which song is the number one? See if you can work it out. Let's get started with Sam Cooke, the Soul Man, in just a moment on Nation's 60s.
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0: All right, it's David Andrews with you. Let's get started on our number ones game this morning. Five songs. Which song is the number one? Here's the amazing Sam Cooke, Cupid, on Nation 60s.

0: Nation 60s, five great songs, but which song was the number one? Do you think you know? We kicked it all off with Sam Cooke and Cupid from 61. The Yardbirds' top three hit for Your Love. Motown Marvin Gaye, Too Busy Thinking About My Baby from 1969. Then The Fortunes, Here It Comes Again. And the number one, well done if you got this, The Rolling Stones, Get Off My Cloud, hit the top spot in November 1965. We'll play the game again on Monday morning, all right? Let's get the Everlys on. And how about a great track? Judy Clay and William Bell, Private Number, is on Nation 60s.
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Such a beautiful track, just perfect. The Everlys, Let It Be Me on Nation 60s for Friday morning. Hey, thank goodness the weekend is almost here. Booker T and the MGs on the way, and a number one from the Shads here on Nation 60s.

Nation 60s from Memphis, Tennessee. Booker T and the MGs. Time is tight. Have yourself a really good Friday. Make the most of the weekend. I'm David Andrews, and I hope you can join me Monday morning for breakfast. Phil Hoyles will take you through a great Friday afternoon, and Tony kicks off your 60s workday after 10 o'clock. Hopefully a not too stressed out workday. Come on, let's take it easy. It's Friday. Enjoy these 60s favourites. Here's Dion on Nation 60s. Whoa.

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11: Top stories this hour. Ministers insist the UK has a robust supply of diesel after Donald Trump suggested he may block US exports of the fuel. Talks have been held between Britain and Europe to discuss stock levels amid global shortages due to the conflict in Iran. We've been speaking about it this morning with Aviation Minister Keir Mather.
12: The flows of diesel into the United Kingdom are diverse, and that means that the system is very resilient. But we continue to work both with European partners and with officials in the US administration to make sure that the UK retains its diesel supply to ensure that we have that resilience in the future.
11: The government's planning to scrap some of the extra charges people face when flying. They include parents having to pay to sit with their children and what ministers call unnecessary admin costs. Rough sleepers in England are going to be offered free flu jabs for the first time. Pop-up clinics and mobile vans will be set up to roll out the scheme. And Man City are running out of time if they want to appeal after being found guilty of breaching Premier League financial rules. The deadline's today. The club denies any wrongdoing.
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11: Wet and windy in northwestern parts of the UK today. Some warm sunshine elsewhere. Highs in the south at 22 Celsius. That's the latest. I'm Becky Carhill.
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15: 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Good morning. Thank you, David. Welcome to Nation 60s. 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
9: Take this, please. 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
1: Top stories this hour. The captain in charge of a Fly Dubai flight says he wasn't going to let others die after he was attacked. Schmidt Machchar was flying the service to Tel Aviv on Wednesday when he was allegedly stabbed by his co-pilot, causing the plane to nosedive. He's had a video call with India's Prime Minister.
15: When I was on the ground, I realised that the aircraft is going down. And I told myself, this is the last push, Schmidt. The door is right there. And I was still getting hit, but I opened the door. And everyone else who helped was just as incremental to this effort.
1: The government insists Britain's supply of diesel is resilient. Pressure's growing from the US for European countries to use their reserves amid global shortages. Airlines will be blocked from charging parents more to sit with their children if new government plans are approved. And the Football Association says Manchester City being found guilty of breaking Premier League financial rules has significant implications for the integrity of the game. The club denies any wrongdoing and has until the end of today to lodge an appeal.
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1: Wet and windy in northwestern parts of the UK today. Some warm sunshine elsewhere. Highs in the south at 22 Celsius. That's the latest. I'm Becky Cahill.
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16: 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Here comes Cliff and the Shadows, and now the Love Affair are bringing on back the good times. That's what we do at Nation 60s.

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From the Beatles to the Beach Boys, we've got the best variety of 60s hits. 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
10: Top stories this hour. A pilot allegedly stabbed by his colleague mid-air says he could not let people die on the flight from Dubai to Tel Aviv. Schmidt Machchar says his actions allowed passengers to enter the cockpit on Wednesday. During a phone call, India's Prime Minister called him a hero.
11: The whole country is praying for you. Your decision in that fraction of a second helped save so many lives. Today, the whole country can proudly say that Indians are not those who take lives, but those who are willing to risk their lives to save others.
10: Ministers insist the UK has enough diesel despite concern about supplies. Donald Trump's considering banning US exports of the fuel. The latest round of talks aimed at resolving the Dumcry parade dispute have ended without a resolution. The six-day standoff over the Loyalist Orange Order being allowed to march down a mainly nationalist area of Portadown has cost £3 million to police. And the return of the celebrity traitors was the most watched first episode of any series of the programme in the UK. An average of 8.9 million people tuned in.
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10: Wet and windy in northwestern parts of the UK today. Some warm sunshine elsewhere. Highs in the south at 22 Celsius. That's the latest. I'm Becky Carhill.
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9: The top stories this hour. Manchester City have confirmed they've lodged a comprehensive appeal after being found guilty of breaching Premier League financial rules. A statement says the club is innocent of the accusations made against it, maintaining it has irrefutable evidence to support this. The captain in charge of a Fly Dubai flight to Tel Aviv says he wasn't going to let others die after he was attacked. Smit Machahar was allegedly stabbed by his co-pilot, causing the plane to nosedive. In a video call with India's Prime Minister, he said he did what he had to do.
10: I knew the door was just there. Then at that time I said, I will not get up. And I opened the door and then the others came. At the same time, I knew that I could not let people die.
9: The government insists Britain's supply of diesel is resilient. Pressure is growing from the US on European countries to use their reserves amid global shortages. And the government's planning to scrap some of the extra charges people face when flying. They include parents having to pay to sit with their children.
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9: Windy with showers for Scotland, Northern Ireland, Northwest England and Northwest Wales. Warm sunshine elsewhere. That's the latest. I'm Kat Wright.
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12: Just going one for a Friday afternoon. We're Nation 60s. Manfred Mann, here comes Sam Cooke. Let's get back on the chain gang.

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12: The top stories this hour. Manchester City say there are clear material errors in the report that found them guilty of breaking Premier League financial rules. The club has confirmed they've appealed the decision, saying they have irrefutable evidence to prove their innocence. A pilot allegedly stabbed by his colleague in midair says he could not let people die on the flight from Dubai to Tel Aviv. Smit Machaha says his actions allowed passengers to enter the cockpit on Wednesday. During a phone call, India's prime minister's called him a hero.
13: The whole country is praying for you. Your decision in that fraction of a second helped save so many lives.
12: The government says we shouldn't worry about diesel shortages globally. The US is putting pressure on European countries to use their reserves as prices soar and supplies dwindle. And new car sales have risen for a 10th month in a row, with more than 350,000 vehicles registered in September. A record 99,000 electric cars were sold.
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12: Windy with showers for Scotland, Northern Ireland, Northwest England and Northwest Wales. Warm sunshine elsewhere. That's the latest. I'm Kat Wright.
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0: 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If you fancy getting in touch, 07740 938500 is the number. Now, have you been to visit a charity store? Maybe donating some items. Did you go through the pockets before you donated the items? I mean, there's nothing worse than thinking, oh no, I've left a hanky in the shirt or in the pocket of the trousers or in your jacket. Always need to check the pockets first because a charity shop employee made a surprising discovery inside a seemingly routine clothing donation. No, it wasn't a hanky. No, it wasn't a pen or maybe a polar mint in one of the pockets. Tucked inside a pocket of an old donated coat was a hidden stash of cash. Now, you might be thinking, oh, something like 25 quid. Can you imagine going in there, buying an item and then finding 25 quid? You'd feel lucky, right? No, this wasn't 25 quid. It was a little more. It was £4,000. £4,000 stashed inside the pocket of an old coat. Could you imagine? What was it doing in there? So the people in the shop, they're currently working with authorities at the moment to try to track down the very generous or maybe forgetful donor.
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0: Nation 60s from Nation Radio. It's great to have you company today. How are you? If you fancy getting in touch, 07740 938 500. And I know your plans for the weekend. I did the garden last weekend, so I don't need to do that this weekend. Hopefully it's not going to grow too much now. Maybe even the last cut for the winter. We shall wait and see if that happens. But apparently a gardening columnist and DIY specialist is trending today with an unusual gardening hack to get rid of weeds on the driveway. He says pouring vodka on your patio weeds will kill off the weeds. I mean, my thing is, what? Why would you pour vodka on your patio? I mean, you don't buy vodka to do that. I mean, why not buy weed killer like most people? Or if you want to stay away from the chemicals, boiling water. That would suffice, wouldn't it? Save the vodka. Don't do that.
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5: The top stories this hour. Manchester City have confirmed they've lodged a comprehensive appeal after being found guilty of breaching Premier League financial rules. A statement says the club is innocent of the accusations, maintaining it has irrefutable evidence to support this. Diesel prices are going to be discussed on an emergency call between G7 leaders this afternoon. The Foreign Secretary is standing in for the Prime Minister. Prices here have reached £2 a litre for the first time. Caroline McComb runs a coach travel firm in Belfast.
6: For every litre of fuel that anybody pumps, around 53 pence of that is fuel duty. We're set to see another increase in that in January. That's where the government could really, really help.
5: Riot police have clashed with protesters during violent student demonstrations in France. 400 schools have shut across the country today, with protests over dilapidated school buildings and teacher shortages. And Celebrity Traitors was the most watched first episode of any series of the programme in the UK. An average of 8.9 million people tuned in last night.
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5: Windy with showers for Scotland, Northern Ireland, Northwest England and Northwest Wales. Warm sunshine elsewhere. That's the latest. I'm Kat Wright.
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0: Johnny, Remember Me. It's John Layton on Nation 60s from Nation Radio, and Diana Ross before that. So World Conquer Championships are happening on the 11th of October. Are you going to be partaking? When was the last time? I mean, probably it was at school, wasn't it? But I don't know whether I've told you this at all, but I've still got a bag, a brown paper bag with my Conkers still in it. They're from probably 1977 through to 1979. Definitely the 70s, and they're still in there. My auntie used to go walking her dog in the local park, and every Friday when she'd come up the house, she'd bring me a bag of Conkers. And it was in the days when you could play Conkers in school. I don't think you can do that anymore. But I for some reason, this particular bag of Conkers, with probably about 8 or 9 in there, I kept. And I've still got them to this day. And I will treasure those forever. I love Conkers. And it's James Bond Day on the 5th as well. Will we find out if James Bond has been revealed?
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some songs you haven't heard in a while. It's Nation 60s from Nation Radio. Those little nuggets of gold that we sprinkle right the way throughout the day. This is Nation 60s.

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Good afternoon. This is Nation 60s at Drive Time. Catch us here every day, 2, 3 till 6, playing the biggest songs from the 1960s. My name is Phil. It's great to have your company today as the big 60s hits continue.

0: One of our brand new listeners to Nation 60s, then you are very welcome here. It's great to have your company. This is what we do day in, day out. We play the biggest songs from the 1960s. Aretha and Percy Sledge before that as well. Music still to play then on the show for you shortly. We've got Martha Reeves and Cream ahead of your news.
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9: The top stories this hour. Ed Miliband will join an emergency G7 call to discuss energy markets after diesel prices here hit a record £2 a litre. There are concerns over global supply. The Foreign Secretary is standing in for the Prime Minister, whose father's funeral is today. Manchester City say there are clear material errors in the report that's found them guilty of breaking Premier League financial rules. The club has confirmed they've appealed the decision, saying they have irrefutable evidence to prove their innocence. A man who blew up a camera which monitors London's ultra-low emissions zone has been jailed for 15 years. The blast in Sidcup in South London, which sparked a counter-terrorism investigation, damaged cars and property up to 100 metres away. 63-year-old Kevin Rees told his trial he strongly opposed the ULEZ scheme. And new car sales have risen for a 10th month in a row, with more than 350,000 vehicles registered in September. A record 99,000 electric cars were sold.
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9: Windy with showers for Scotland, Northern Ireland, Northwest England and Northwest Wales. Warm sunshine elsewhere. That's the latest. I'm Kat Wright.
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3: 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I have a dream.
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0: love the Everly Brothers. When Will I Be Loved? And before it, Foundations and Build Me Up. Making knees in the showbiz. I don't know whether you saw The Traitors last night, but has Emily told Richard E. Grant how to play the game?
1: Here.
2: Traitor.
1: You're what?
2: Traitor.
1: He's a traitor.
2: Are you?
1: Yeah.
2: Right. What's the point of being in the game if you're not? You know.
1: Right.
2: Yeah.
1: Okay.
3: It's an interesting angle.
1: Yeah.
3: You need to be very clear that you're not.
1: I'm going to pretend that I didn't hear that. And what are you? What are you, Richard?
4: Faithful.
2: I'm faithful.
4: Yeah.
0: I mean, it sounds like Richard E. Grant has no idea how to play the game and has never seen The Traitors before. In reality, he's a super fan. I think he just got way too excited and blurted it out before he realised what he was doing. Brilliant. It continues tonight in the telly. It's Nation 60s from Nation Radio. I've got the Tremolos on the way for you next.
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0: 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I've just been reading about apparently some 3 to 4 year olds are racking up nearly 30,000 steps a day. 30,000 steps a day. 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
4: The top stories this hour. G7 leaders have agreed to release up to 100 million barrels of diesel and crude oil within 4 months to help bring down prices at the pumps. Diesel has hit a record £2 a litre here. Donald Trump had earlier warned of banning US exports of the fuel. A former church leader has been found guilty of further sexual offences after previously being convicted of 17 counts of indecent assault against church members. 69-year-old Christopher Brain used to be in charge of a group in Sheffield in the 1980s and 90s. He's now been found guilty of rape and four other indecent assaults. Manchester City have launched what they call a comprehensive appeal after being found guilty of breaching Premier League financial rules. The club claims the Independent Commission's report contains material errors of law, principle and fact. And Freddie Mercury's handwritten song lyrics have sold for £277,000 at auction. The notebooks helped raise £2.5 million on the first day of a music memorabilia auction.
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4: Rain moving into central England and Wales overnight, turning showery tomorrow. Scotland seeing rain tomorrow too. That's the latest. I'm Kat Wright.
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0: 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If you fancy getting in touch, 07740 938500 is the number. Now, have you been to visit a charity store? Maybe donating some items. Did you go through the pockets before you donated the items? I mean, there's nothing worse than thinking, oh no, I've left a hanky in the shirt or in the pocket of the trousers or in your jacket. Always need to check the pockets first because a charity shop employee made a surprising discovery inside a seemingly routine clothing donation. No, it wasn't a hanky. No, it wasn't a pen or maybe a polar mint in one of the pockets. Tucked inside a pocket of an old donated coat was a hidden stash of cash. Now, you might be thinking, oh, something like 25 quid. Can you imagine going in there, buying an item and then finding 25 quid? You'd feel lucky, right? No, this wasn't 25 quid. It was a little more. It was £4,000. £4,000 stashed inside the pocket of an old coat. Could you imagine? What was it doing in there? So the people in the shop, they're currently working with authorities at the moment to try to track down the very generous or maybe forgetful donor.
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playing some songs you haven't heard in a while. It's Nation 60s from Nation Radio. Those little nuggets of gold that we sprinkle right the way throughout the day. 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

Good afternoon. This is Nation 60s at Drive Time. Catch us here every day, 2 through till 6, playing the biggest songs from the 1960s. My name is Phil. It's great to have your company today as the big 60s hits

0: Nation 60s from Nation Radio. It's great to have you company today. How are you? If you fancy getting in touch, 07740 938 500. I don't know your plans for the weekend. I did the garden last weekend, so I don't need to do that this weekend. Hopefully it's not going to grow too much now. Maybe even the last cut for the winter. We shall wait and see if that happens. But apparently a gardening columnist and DIY specialist is trending today with an unusual gardening hack to get rid of weeds on the driveway. He says pouring vodka on your patio weeds will kill off the weeds. I mean, my thing is, what? Why would you pour vodka on your patio? I mean, you don't buy vodka to do that. I mean, why not buy weed killer like most people? Or if you want to stay away from the chemicals, boiling water. That would suffice, wouldn't it? Save the vodka. Don't do that.
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3: Outside, gloomy skies, a persistent drizzle, and a chilly wind blowing from the west, north, east, and south.
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5: Hello?
4: Hello. Thank goodness you've picked up your phone. My name's Gemma Atkinson.
5: Stop it.
4: You stop it.
5: Are you joking?
4: You stop it with all that cash that's coming to you. Congrats, you've won £700,000.
5: Oh, my God. I'm genuinely going to throw up.
4: What's your name?
5: David.
4: David. Congrats, David. How are you feeling?
5: I don't know whether to cry. I'm sorry, I was just telling my dad. Oh, my God. Thank you.
4: What's your partner called?
5: Chris. I am flabbergasted. I want to scream.
4: Oh, scream away. You've got the cash will be with you in an hour.
5: That is incredible.
4: What are you going to spend the money on? Why did you enter in the first place?
5: I want to say something really silly, like a fancy holiday, but it's probably going to be something really adult, like a house, a new car.
4: Yeah, the basic stuff.
5: Things. Yeah. Oh, my gosh.
4: What do you both do, David?
5: So I work for a cinema chain as a trainer, so I design and deliver training workshops for Matt. And my other half works for the NHS.
4: Oh, brilliant. And how's your weekend going to change now you know you've won? Are you going to go out and celebrate? Are you going to keep it quiet and have a chilled one? Who, you know, what are you going to do?
5: We're helping some friends on the allotment, so I think we're still tied into doing some planting.
4: Oh, well, either way, you can plant knowing that you've got all that cash, so I'm sure it'll be fun anyway.
5: It will. Maybe a bottle of champagne whilst we're planting the carrots.
4: Yeah, why not? Well, that's it. Congratulations to David and Chris, another happy customer on Make Me A Winner. Of course, we go again, though. So if you missed out this week, do not worry. Keep listening to find out how next week you can win a life-changing £725,000.

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4: The top stories this hour. G7 leaders have agreed to release up to 100 million barrels of oil within 4 months to help bring down diesel prices. The urgent meeting came after Donald Trump said he might ask European countries to release their reserves as he considers banning US fuel exports. Wales's First Minister has taken a swipe at Andy Burnham during Plaid Cymru's party conference. Rhiannon Bwriadh said he was initially hopeful for devolution of more powers, but was now less optimistic, and has written to the Prime Minister.
5: A Welsh First Minister invites the UK government to genuinely treat Wales not as a region of England, but as a nation in its own rights.
4: Two teenagers have been jailed for 10 years for their role in an arson attack at an Indian restaurant in East London, which saw customers set on fire. And England manager Thomas Tuchel says the Manchester City players in his squad are focused on tomorrow's game against Croatia. City have launched an appeal after being found guilty of breaching financial rules.
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4: Rain moving into central England and Wales overnight, turning showery tomorrow. Scotland seeing rain tomorrow too. That's the latest. I'm Kat Wright.
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0: 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Enough about me. And Nat King Cole there and Let There Be Love on Nation 60. You also heard the Beach Boys and I Can Hear Music and Chubby Checker for a Friday evening with the twist.
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Wouldn't you like to have fun, fun, fun? 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

Crosby, Stills and Nash with that Marrakesh Express on Nation 60s on a Friday evening. What do you got planned for the weekend, by the way? First weekend in October. Something must be interesting going on, surely. Lemon Pipers now.

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1: It's happened again, Jackie. I only went in to replace my mascara, but I just had to try a lip stain and a face cream and that hair oil from Social. And once I'm here, I'll just...
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4: The top stories this hour. Buckingham Palace says King Charles won't shy away from talking about the transatlantic slave trade on his upcoming visit to the Caribbean later this month. The spokesperson has made it clear his visit will address what's described as the darkest days of Britain's past. Countries in the G7 have agreed to release 100 million barrels of oil from their reserves over 4 months. It's to try to control spiralling fuel costs triggered by the war in Iran. Average diesel prices at the pump have broken the £2 per litre mark for the first time. A former church leader has been found guilty of further sexual offences, including rape, after previously being convicted of 17 counts of indecent assault. 69-year-old Christopher Brain used to be in charge of a group in Sheffield in the 1980s and 90s. And Manchester City have confirmed they're appealing the guilty ruling that they seriously breached the Premier League's financial rules. An independent panel found the club used sham contracts to inflate revenues and reduce costs. City insists they did nothing wrong.
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4: Rain moving into central England and Wales overnight, turning showery tomorrow. Scotland seeing rain tomorrow too. That's the latest. I'm Kat Wright.
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0: Motown at its very best with the Four Tops and I Can't Help Myself. You're to hurt Mark Winter there and Venus in Blue Jeans. Right, on the way, a very, very classy song from Matt Monroe. But before Matt Monroe, the bus driver from North London, we got some Dion.
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Simon Dupree and Kites. I've heard that for a while, actually. Good to hear that again on Nation 60s. Into this one now from Dionne Warwick. By the way, after 8, we'll find out who's celebrating their birthday in the celebrity world and a bit of showbiz

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12: With this one now from Diana Ross and the Supremes. A Motown classic on a Friday evening. It's gone 8 o'clock. It's The Happening on Nation 60s. 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

0: I love that song. Irma Franklin and Take Another Little Piece of My Heart right here on Nation 60s. Right, celebrity birthdays today, the 2nd of October. Don McLean is 81 today. Mike Rutherford is 76. Sting is 75. And Phil Oakey is 71. And Tiffany is 55 today. 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

0: Sandy Shaw, and there's always something there to remind me. 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